0: Listen to Lead. New Business Radio.
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0: 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Only know you love her when you let her go. And you let her go.
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1: 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Can I help you today?
0: Yeah, I'd like to make another withdrawal.
1: Again?
0: Yeah, again.
1: Well, as you know by now, there is a substantial penalty for early withdrawal.

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1: With a million stars in the galaxy,

manager be tripping and stuff, talking about we gotta use water, but I always use some milk and cream.